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1: You're off duty, you said?
0: That's a firm.
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3: 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Are you in contact with the RP or the neighbor?
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0: 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I have 2 10 and a quarters with me.
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2: 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Who's going to be the other dog owner?
0: Copy.
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0: Do you have an updated address for him? We've got 112 Fox Lane.
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Go ahead. You copy 161, a hit and run that happened in front of Harbor Freight. 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I copy.

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1: That's a firm. Rake 567, the plate that they gave comes back really expired. Copy. 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

0: 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They described it as a black Ford.
1: Copy.

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0: You copy 162, a hit and run that happened at Marshall's. They are now at 3903 Ariel, apartment A.
2: Castle 45, 742.
3: 10-4.
4: Johnny.

0: He responds to the sheriff's office lobby. They've got a mail there that his son found a wallet at the fishing lake, and it has a baggie with a white powdery substance in it.
1: Copy.
0: They don't have his name or anything. Their speaker is broken, so they're going to try to get him to wait there for you.
1: Very good.

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1: Go ahead.
0: Yeah, that address on yours.
1: Copy.

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1: Okay, P.
0: Copy. 420 status.
1: I'm good.
0: Copy, are you out of PD?
1: Pepper.
0: Thank you.

0: PD567 Wyoming now. Go ahead.
1: All Gillette area law enforcement patrol with a traffic complaint last seen to 20 Wyoming 50, 20 Wyoming 50 northbound, white Peterbilt wireline truck speeding and tailgating, has radioactive badges on his truck, and RP's concerned he's going to cause a crash because of his driving patterns. End of traffic complaint, it's 1849.
0: Last name is Ellsworth, Edward Lincoln Lincoln, Sam William, Ocean Robert, Tom Henry. First name is Randy, Robert Adam Nora, David Young, middle name Wayne. And 912 of 64.
1: Copy, semi.
0: He's clear license. I copy, thank you.

0: if I was ever.
1: Go ahead.
0: May I have the hour, please?
1: It's 19827.
0: Thank you.

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1: Go ahead.
0: Show me a route to Walmart, please.
1: Copy. I'm sorry, to Walmart or to Marshall's?
0: Walmart.
1: Copy.

0: That's so 22.
1: Go ahead.
0: I'm 1024 on that. Flood call.
2: 10-4?
1: We're in route to 4609 Grandview Drive. Copy. I think that's just outside of the city limits. Do you want me to notify SO? Is it in the half? Stand by one second.

0: Yeah, it's in the house. Copy. So I won't notify him then.
1: Copy, thank you.

0: 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Both games will be 10-8.
1: 10-4.
2: That's what I do. I'll be 7 at 9 at Foothills, man.
1: 10-4.

0: 48, that comes back current on a white 1994 Ford registered to Christopher Gorey at 4600 Butler Spade Road.
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0: Leone, Robin, Streeter, last name spelling to me, Sam, Tom, Robert, Edward, Edward, Tom, Edward, Robert, first of Robin, Robert, Ocean, Boy, Boy, Ivan, Nora, date of birth 02/28/1965.
1: Stand by. She's clear licensed.
0: Copy, thank you.

Alzola Area 1, person patrol with the traffic complaint, last seen by 6 Wyoming 50 southbound, 6 Wyoming 50 southbound, 5 bikers passed the RP on a blind hill and almost pushed the RP off the road and then got in front of the RP, slammed on the brakes, and was gesturing to the RP like it was her fault. RP is no longer in contact. In a traffic complaint, 1935.

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1: Local passenger 211 X-rays current. It's a gray four-door Cadillac to Darren Noftsker, 4N Court.
2: 10-4
0: I'm confused and a note's clearing.

0: their name. Go ahead.
1: 554, PD.
0: We did 1824. It was a Melvin found form that he completed.
1: 10-4. Go to Michael Chavez on PX reference. Some paperwork after his DUI. He's got some questions. Can we get him off you?
2: Yes, sir. Can you send it to my work cell?
3: PD 547, traffic stop.
1: Okay.
3: You pull in the complex off Gardner Lake, local PC, 673 Victor.
1: Copy.
3: That's going to be on Frank Stevens' way.
1: Copy.

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1: Go ahead.
0: B745, it's on reason for a minute.
1: High school?
0: That's for.
1: 10-4.

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1: Go ahead, 507.
0: I'm going to be out in the Marshall parking lot dealing with some kids doing some tomfoolery.
1: I'll put it in.

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1: Is it Rachel?
0: That's true.
1: She's 1074 in Dallas. That's Charles Mary.
0: 10-4, 609.
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0: Are you good with this MCALL information on highlight? Do you want me to keep it up on the board, or am I okay to just make it an I?
1: We should be good. Thank you.

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1: 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Going to be apartment 302. Again, that's MS-107. Respond to Primrose, apartment 302 for a fall.
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2: 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Do you get a return on the vehicle?
1: 547 status.
0: That's a firm. 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
0: 10-2, 27-29, Missouri female not session.
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0: last of Amen, Adam, Mary, Edward, Nora, first Bernice, boy Edward, Nora, correction, boy Edward, Robert, Nora, Ida, Sam, or Charlie, Edward, middle Jean, Edward, 3-1-1983.
1: So far. 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
0: Good.
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0: Over. 619.
2: 10-4, can you give me that plate again? It wasn't coming back out of Missouri.
0: That's firm. Lincoln Nora 2, Paul 9, Tom.
2: 10-4, that's what I ran. Do you have a VIN?
0: No, but I can get one.
2: 10-4.
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1: Never.

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1: 10-4, I'm not getting that plate balance or that VIN to come back out of on a white Ford out of Missouri.
2: Yes.
0: Copy, 547 status.
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4: All the paperwork I'm looking at looks legit, so I'll be 773.

0: 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Area 605.
1: Go ahead.
0: We have pickup pulling trailer out of Colorado. If we get the dock standby for the balance. Trailer plate is going to be Adam John Adam Lincoln 58 for the 23 on 15.
1: 10 more.

0: That's a 163.
1: Right.
0: I have that pickup's 28 when you're ready.
1: Go ahead.
0: Meet Colorado truck, David Robert Frank, 734. I have the driver too when you're ready.
1: Go ahead.
2: 565, PD.
0: Go ahead. Colorado Mail, last of Smith, Common, first of Spencer, Sam Paul, Edward Nora, Charles Edward Robert, middle of Shane. Date of birth is 4/12/1973.
2: 4/12. Can you head to the apartments over between 2513 and 103 East Walnut for some kind of breach piece or something?
0: Robert.
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2: Copy. It's actually going to be for a child neglect. I'll get you some more information in just a second.
1: 160 ASL.
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0: Good.
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2: Our caller's out with a 3 or 4 year old boy that was all by himself. There had been somebody there watching him, but that person left.

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1: We got a 17 county passenger whenever you're ready.
0: Go ahead.
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0: That comes back to Jeannie Lane at 918 Easy Street Apartments, Be Like Boy 3 on a tan 2009 Audi. Current.
1: Copy. Will you get me some contact phone numbers for her, please?
0: That's firm. I'll just add them to the call notes unless you want me to IM them.
1: Thanks, Adam. Thank you.

0: 565, the little boy just told the RP that apparently Ron is in the apartment. He's sleeping and little boy couldn't get him woke up.
1: Copy. Communication MS-17.
0: MS-17.

0: 565, the little boy just told the RP that apparently Ron is in the apartment. He's sleeping and little boy couldn't get him woke up.
1: Copy. 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
1: We're good. We're going to be on scene for a couple minutes.
0: Copy.
1: PD-565, I'm on scene, and could you tell me the RP's name? I didn't look at it.
2: They're anonymous.
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0: So far.
1: That's 103, 750.
0: So far.
1: That's a 163 tank.
0: So far.

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1: Okay.
0: Copy, are you in the apartment?
1: No, we're gonna try to make contact.

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0: Are you guys going to be good, or do you need some extra help?
1: I think we should be good. We're still just trying to get a hold of a parent.
0: Copy.

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2: 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We're in contact with Grandma right now. She's going to, sounds like, give us a couple phone numbers to try also.
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0: Charlie by Dollar General, low passenger 580 John. So Black Corolla.
1: 565. RP just called in and advised that she saw the male on the bike pass that left on the scooter.
2: Sorry, 58, 420.

0: That's a 163.22.27.29 on a Wyoming mail.
1: Go ahead.
0: Last of Smith, Common. First of Derek, Common. Middle of James. Date of birth is 9/28 of 1990.

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0: 39.
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0: Go ahead.
2: Question spelled George Ocean Edward Tom Tom Lincoln Edward first of Amanda common spelling Millan DOB 13 1985.
0: 10-4.

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0: I have an accident on 911 at the park behind Conestoga. It's an 8-year-old male, 9-year-old male, says that he accidentally called. Nothing is wrong. I think it's 54's kid, but I'm not entirely positive.
1: 10-4. I'll come in to dispatch.
0: 10-4.

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1: 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I 565 554 7.
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0: That's a 163-10-227-29, Utah female.
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0: West of Windsor, William, Ida, Nora, Sam, Ocean, Robert. First of Nisha, Nora, Ida, Sam, Henry, Adam. Middle of Ann. Date of birth is 2/13/1972.
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1: Tonight.
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1: 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I-65, he's also on adult probation and has just an ID card, not eligible to drive.
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1: I-65, he's on supervised and unsupervised probation.

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0: That's firm. I have the driver when you're ready.

the Arizona Mail, left of Fanning, Frank Adam, Nora Nora, Ida Nora George, first of Leland, Lincoln Edward Lincoln, Adam Nora David, middle of Matthew, date of birth is 3-3 of 1981.

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0: 59 Sasek, local passenger 402 Henry. It's a black 4-4.
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0: Green 59, Sinclair, Montana, PC, 2 County, Adam Boy, 2216, be on a black Elantra.
1: Copy.
2: That's for you.
1: Go ahead.
2: Is there any way you could just send that warrant back to the jail?
1: That's a firm. I haven't actually gotten it from U.S. Marshals, but they did confirm that it's valid. But once I get it, I will go ahead and fax it back to the jail.
2: Ten for thanks. We're just making some phone calls right now.
1: 10-4.

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0: That's Jones, Collins, Smelling, First Lori, Lincoln, Ocean, Robert, Ida, Middle, Jane, DOB, 124, 1961.
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0: 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The Wyoming temporary plate 550865 on a gray Chrysler van.
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0: on Warcraft Area Law Enforcement Patrol with a traffic complaint left hand to 160 I-90 westbound, 160 I-90 westbound, white van with no lights on, at all on the vehicle. It's a mid-80s white van. It doesn't even have brake lights, and a traffic complaint is 2122.
1: 1019 to 204 Yellowstone Circle, RP just came home, said that his kids were jumping on the trampoline, and they saw a silver SUV pull up to the house and was taking pictures of them while they were jumping on the trampoline. RP said that the vehicle is possibly in the RV park across from his house, but unknown exact location.
2: 10-4, did they get a 28?
1: Negative.
2: 76.
1: 10-4.
3: How was that traffic stop?
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0: Hi, 15 Dolmife, little passenger 883 Victor. It's a flat condo.
1: 10-4. 554, please.
2: Rick.
1: Can you head to a bicentennial for a vehicle accident?
2: That's right.

0: 554. It's actually a cold crash, so she's now at 1575 East 2nd, lot 14. It happened early this morning around 1:30 or 2.
1: Copy.

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0: West Cosgrove, Charles Ocean Sam, George Robert Ocean Victor Edward, Chris Alexander, common spelling, middle Curtis with a K, DOB 413, 2009.
1: And 4th and 12.

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0: He's 1034 in Valley Pleasant, Charles. Can you respond to 103 East Walnut for breach piece?
1: 10-4. 6-9.
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3: Go to that.
0: Copy. It's going to be the people who were out with earlier on the neglect.
2: He's at 6501 that way too.

0: 4839.
1: Go ahead.
0: He said he's gonna wait for it.
1: You said he's okay with waiting?
2: Yeah, he's okay. Sorry, I should have worded that better.
1: No worries, I'll be there at 5.

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0: 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Yeah, with a truck with no visible registration.
1: Copy.
2: 8-7.
1: Go ahead.
2: Step out for 567 to 547. Get here.
1: Copy. Just FYI, that was a lot of sevens.
2: I know.

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1: Okay.
0: And the female walked out of the slider on the side.
1: Towards me?
0: Affirm.

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0: Copy.
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0: 10-4.
3: That's 48.
0: 48.
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0: 551, I am not getting a ZL return either. I show is clear.
1: Copy. I have a VIN when you're ready.
0: Go ahead.
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0: Go ahead.
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0: I've got that coming back to a 2016 Ford Edge, silver in color, to a Benjamin Lamar Beast.
1: 10-4, do we have any contacts with them?

0: 551, that plate, or that VIN comes back on a 2013 Toyota pickup gray. It's not currently registered. 163, that's a negative.
1: Copy.
0: I found your driver. We were both on his first name wrong. He's clear license, class Charles.
1: Thank you.
2: 10-4. Can you make a name stable for him, and I'll be out with that vehicle on the south end of Boulder Circle. I don't know a lot number yet.
0: 10-4.

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0: 565 has the female on the phone.
2: 10-4.
0: Copy.
2: Hi, 51, is he the new owner of this truck?
3: Yeah, it's firm. They just bought it.
4: That's 29-65.
2: Copy. Go ahead.
4: We turn on the east side, Lickers. 17 passenger, George Young, Paul, Sam Young, on a white Chevy van.
2: 10-4.
0: That's the 103.
2: Go ahead.
0: 10-7, they're short staff. Could you fax that warrant back here, please?
2: That's true.
5: That's 22, I'll take it over time.
2: 10-4, thank you.

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2: 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We're about to clear.
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0: Alaska Godfrey, George Ocean David, Frank Robert Edward Young, First Vanessa, David Edward Nora, Ida Sam Adam, Danielle, 10-10-1991.
1: Your number 12.

0: Last spelling of David Edward Ida Sam. First spelling of Mary Adam Robert Young Lincoln Young Nora. Two middles, Patricia Bird. Difference is 415 of 1983.
1: 10, 14, 12. Break, 29 or so.
2: Good.
1: Priors for 260, but that was back in 2009. Clear 29, 27 is valid. Passing Charles.
2: Camera.
1: SL.
0: 163.
1: She's clear and valid.
0: Ten four. If you could ask her and the RO I spoke to, I'll be 10-8 from this location.
1: 10-4, so you need Marilyn and Benjamin?
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0: 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A report of a possible gunshot heard in the area.
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0: Copy. They said it sounded like a gunshot or a firework. 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

0: 567, we had a second caller report. He was at the fishing lake and he thought he heard gunshots that sounded close to the fishing lake. He heard two.
1: Hi, Bobby. PD 493.
0: Go ahead.
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1: I copy.
0: What happened, UTL?

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1: Go ahead.
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0: 10-4, break 39, three county truck, 767 boy comes back, current blue, 1997 Chevy, to a Michael Tibbetts off Dana Avenue in Sheridan.
1: Okay, we're actually.

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0: Longmont Gurley, 3 County Truck, 767 Boyd. I just ran.

1019 to 825, 8 on road for breathing problems. PD is requesting a deputy presence. 68-year-old female, again, with difficulty breathing.

0: 151-22 SO, just for your 43. The female said that she feels dizzy. There's no history of heart issues, but she is on oxygen 24 hours a day, 4 liters, and no history of asthma or any other breathing issues.
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0: Negative. She was going to hang up with PD and call her son.
2: Whatever. PD, file with some champs now.
0: Go ahead.
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0: Copy.
4: Go ahead.
1: Irie Page did sending MS-37. 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
3: That's the 39.
0: Go ahead.
3: Commissioner, turn on my mail.
4: 10-4, we got voice that time. 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
1: Go ahead.
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0: 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MS-37 communications.
2: Go ahead.
0: My partner added some directions of how to get into the Aidon Road property. Can you guys see those within the call comments?
2: Does that confirm I can see them in the comments?
0: Copy.

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1: Right.
0: Sigma North Shell, Long Passenger 781 William. Looks like it's a grandpa.
1: Never.
0: I'll be in the parking lot of Town Place Suites.
1: Never.

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0: Arthur Clausen, Charles Lincoln Adam Union, Sam Edward Nora, First Corey, King Ocean, Robert Edward Young, Colonel Lance, Lincoln Adam Nora, Charles Edward, DOB 611, 2004.
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0: 10-4.

0: Hold up here, Billy. I'm going to run in here, make sure there's a house back in here. Yeah, so if you're coming.
1: Go ahead.
0: Albert, could you say some of the directions to those residences or anything we need to know?

0: Looks like it is turned into the property. It should be west side of Adon Road, directly across from John and Sally Reynolds. Go 7 miles up Adon from I-90, and it'll be a left-hand turn. House is a white trailer, about 1.66 miles off of Adon. Turn is before Casey Ranch, the other Reynolds.
1: Keep going north there.
2: North 10 on Adon?
1: Yeah, I don't think this is going into a house.
2: That works.
1: Yeah, so who was the last name of a patient?
0: It's going to be Linda Martin.
2: Sorry, 2 fire just passed me headed in.
1: 2-9.
2: You got fire headed your way.

0: 51, they said their map's showing them another mile and a half up this way. Why don't you wait there for EMS to be confirmed?
1: That where EMS looks like they're about to turn left.
2: I have exact coordinates. Do you want me to put those in the call comments?
0: No, I think we'll find it. Fire's map might be a little better than ours.
2: 10-4.
1: That's the 39.
2: Good.
1: All units be 10-8, will you mark 48 down for 908, please?

0: 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Communications rescue one.
1: Rescue one.
0: Rescue one is on scene.
1: Copy.

0: 422 East Davis.
1: I'm good.
0: Copy. I 47, can you head to the breach of peace at the East Maverick? I 47, PD. I 47, you're on 17 PD 2. Can you head to the breach of peace at the East Maverick?
2: That's for a moment, Rob.
0: Copy.
3: 183, I'm just down the road.
0: Copy. 493, just so you're aware, you're not updating on my map. I still show you in Westover.
3: Copy. I'll try to reboot in just a second.
0: Copy.

0: going to be two males in their 20s and a great pickup if you're in talks. They're on the southeast corner of the Maverick. At first, they looked like they were going to fight, and then one ran off, but now they're both back there standing by the truck. One has a shirt on, and one doesn't.
1: PD-493, I copy on scene.
0: Copy.
2: 547 on scene, too.
0: Copy. I guess they're in the back.
1: I believe they're actually fighting.
0: Copy.
3: PD-420, I'm close.
0: Copy.
4: About 7, they are out to touch.
0: Go ahead. I'm ready, guys.
1: 18 County Truck 4906.
0: Copy. One 51, 22, SO 297.
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0: So far.

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1: 32.
0: 10-4.
2: Okay, 547. Can we get one more?
0: You've got two headed there. I mean,
3: 547, 420, I'm almost there.
2: All right, copy.
4: 8565, I'm also on route.
0: Copy.

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0: Copy.
2: S 39, 10 Charlie, passenger.
0: Go ahead.
3: PD 493.
0: Go ahead.
2: 4577.
3: I've got a Wyoming female whenever you're ready.
0: Go ahead.
3: Last name, I believe, is going to be Robert Adam Nora George Edward Lincoln. First name is Serenity. Don't ask me to spell it because she didn't give it to me correctly. And 8/26 of 2010, I believe she's going to live out in Sleepy Hollow.
0: Copy.

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1: Go ahead. 39, that comes back current on a gray 2005 Chrysler to Isidro Estrada off of 5th Street.
2: Sunrise.
3: Can we have EMS respond on emergency? She's got a pretty good gas on her leg.
1: That's firm.

MS-260, respond non-emergent to the Maverick on Gardner Lake for a med request by the police department. Again, that's MS-260, respond non-emergent to the Maverick on Gardner Lake for a med request by the police department.

0: 493. I show that she is clear, no DL, because she's 15.
1: Oh, yeah, I couldn't quite do math there. Will you see if the SO's got contacts? Because I got to get a hold of a parent.
0: I'm in power school. I've got a name that I can put in the call notes there.
1: That'd be great. Name and phone number.
0: Copy.
2: 547, I got a Wyoming mail when you're ready.

0: Last name Canfield, Charlie Adam Nora, Tom Union, first name Caden, Charlie Adam David, Edward Nora, middle name John, with an H, date of birth 7/2/2008.
1: Copy. He's clear valid.
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0: It's a 10-minute status check.
1: 10-4, we are just getting loaded. We'll be en route here shortly.
0: Copy.
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0: Copy.

0: 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For this email, can you log a 0.232?
1: Copy.

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1: I'm good. Can you just end some notes?
0: Copy.
1: PD-567, Director Control.
0: Go ahead.
1: I'll be at the fishing lights.
0: Copy.

0: 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I got a hold of Kim. She's en route.
1: Copy. Some more crafting cancel. Copy.

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1: That's first.
0: Copy. Transfer an officer to Austin now. Communications, MS-37, you can show us en route to the ER, non-emergent with 1, starting mileage 0.
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1: Go ahead.
0: Can you make me primary, please? And we are still going to need more cough to try to get a hold of the other one.
1: Yeah, my partners knew that I asked a stupid question, so we didn't cancel Markov.
0: Phenomenal.
1: I know, I'm so lucky.

0: PD52. I'll start pointing her way.
1: Copy. Five two one five two four. I'm just right here down the road and I'll head that way.
0: Copy.
1: I copy.

0: have a Wyoming male when you're ready.
1: Copy, 554. It looks like she's on the second entrance, like on the south entrance into the fishing lake, right behind LNH. Go ahead, 567.
0: Last name is going to be Bear Boy Adam Robert Edward. First name is Jackson John Adam. X-ray Ocean Nora. Middle name is Bobby. 3-2 of 09. Break for a Wyoming female.
1: Go ahead. I'm sorry. I thought you were giving me the tags.
0: The female's last name is going to be Trenholm, Tom, Robert, Edward, Nora, Henry, Ocean, Lincoln, Mary. First name is Shay, Sam, Henry, Edward, Adam, 125 of 2010.
1: Anyway.

0: 567. They're both clear licensed on Jackson's. It shows that he's got a other limitation restriction, but it doesn't tell me what it is.
1: That's 29605.
0: I copy. Thank you.
2: Good.
0: Copy.
1: 129990. Not sure in the States. Charles Sam 63403 on Black Honda.

0: PD-567, I can give you that tag now.
1: Copy. Also, Jackson is 17, just so you know. Go ahead with the tags.
0: Get a local passenger car, 1698, on a red Chevy. Break.
1: Go ahead.
0: Idaho truck tag 1John95633, the black GMC.
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0: I believe the 28th can be out of Illinois. And I have a 27 to Illinois.
1: 567, both those vehicles come back currently registered and are to the respective parties. The Idaho one comes back to Brian and Tina, Brian Bear and Tina Peterson.
2: I copy, thank you.
1: Go ahead.
0: Left is Zhang, Zebra Henry, Edward Nor George. First name spelling Sam Henry Union, Young Union, no middle. 07-17-1980.
1: So far.
0: That's female.
1: So far.

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0: 507. 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
1: Copy. Of McKenna's mom? Mikhail.
2: Jimmy Mikhail.
1: Okay. It's really spreading.

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0: Moody Second Street, Nachita. Through County PC. I think it's 143 Boy on Blue Fork.

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0: Class of Lane, Lincoln Adam Nora Young, first Candace, Charlie Adam Nora, David Adam, Charlie Edward, Bill Nicole, date of birth 10/24/1984.
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0: Can you call up to the hospital with the female's information? Myself and 507 will be en route to the ER with the ambulance.
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0: We'll be in the ambulance.
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3: That's what I think.
0: So far. 420. Go ahead. We'll head up to the ER. Copy.

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0: Be Highway 50 West 4J. It's going to be on a black Buick crossover with a Colorado temporary. I'll give it to you here shortly. That's one for the LBL 48.
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0: Currently, my High Plains campground, Florida passenger, Adam Victor 3-5, David Paul to White, Hyundai.
1: 10-4.
0: That's for you.
1: Go ahead.
0: 10-2-27-29, Colorado, Fino.
1: Go ahead.
0: That's a Shanley, Sam, Henry, Adam, Nora, Lincoln, Edward, Young, Chris, Mariah, Mont, Mary, Edward, Robert, Ida, Adam, Henry, Middlebrook. Their birthday is 01-25-1992. That's 3-9, we're having a parking lot of co-op for summer.
1: 10-4.
0: That's 1-5-0-10-8.
1: 10-4.

0: Last up, Trent, Tom, Robert, Edward, Nora, Tom, first of Brian, Robert, Young, Adam, Nora, Mill of James, 08-29-2005.
1: Version 12.
2: PD-420.
1: Go ahead.
2: Another AER.
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0: Yeah, phone 51605.
1: Go ahead.
0: Maybe Scallon Lakeway. Maybe a truck and a trailer, turret plate. Lincoln David 992 Robert, got Florida.
1: Good. He's clear and valid, I think.
2: 10-4, 10-4.
1: 10-4.
0: Yes, the third day.
1: Go ahead.
0: 27-29, Florida Mail.
1: Go ahead.
0: West Martin, Mary Adam Robert, Tom Adenora, Rista Colton, Charles Ocean Lincoln, Tom Oceanora, Little Paul, BOB 11-4, 1999.
1: 10-4. Could I also get that 28 from you again? It did not come back.
3: P-54. I'll head towards 2.
1: Copy.
0: Port passenger, Adam Victor 3, 5 David Paul. It's a white Hyundai Elantra.
1: 10-4. I think I ran it out of Wyoming, so that's probably why.
0: That's what it's doing.
1: Go ahead.
0: The California truck, 464-7272. Come back on a black Chevy.
1: 10-4. 39 or so.
0: Good.
1: Do you have an LLN for Colton?
0: I do when you're ready.
1: Go ahead.
0: Mary, 238-443-312000.
1: 10-4. Thirty-nine or so.
0: Good.
1: He's clear 29s, but his 27 is not valid.
0: 10-4. Is it suspended or just not valid?
1: I'll run a KQ.
0: 10-4, thanks.
2: Yes, 29, thank
1: you. 10-4.
0: Yes, 1-6-29, 10-6.
1: Go ahead.
0: 27-29, California Mail.
1: Go ahead.

0: last name, Adam Robert, Nora Adam, Ida Zebra, first Anthony, Adam Nora, Tom Henry, Ocean Nora Young, Miller Richard, date of birth, 02-22, 1978.
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2: We are clear and complete of the hospital.
0: Good.
1: Copy. Florida doesn't like to participate with the rest of the country, and I can't get a KQ back.
3: 10-4. Well, I guess since we don't know, I will just treat it as it's not valid.

0: en eso? I think I have short-term memory loss. Do you, are you 1024 on your traffic stop?
1: Yeah, that is.
0: Okay.
1: That's 115 when you're ready.
0: Go ahead.
1: California truck, 464-7272.
0: 10-4, 10-12. Thank you, G. 420, I'll have to call you back.
2: Yeah.

0: 151 SL. One, it's not coming back out of California like that.
1: Prerogative.
0: Super.

0: Okay, I'll try again.
1: Go ahead.
0: One George Charles, 4 Young Union, Edward Young, 0, Lincoln Frank, 2, 07, 439.
1: Number.

0: That's 48605.
1: Okay.
0: Hamilton, 22 Kentley, passenger 948 Paul on a blue Nissan Rogue.
1: Silver. 121 SL. Comes back on a 1220 B Chevy.
2: Yeah.
3: 547, are you out at ER now?
1: 10-4, just for your 43. If you're writing paper, it's 46472 Zebra 2.
2: Yeah, 547. Yeah, for
3: yeah, are you out of ER?
2: That's for
3: Chevy.

0: That's a Trump, Tom, Robert, Ocean, Mary, Paul, first of George, George, Edward, Ocean, Robert, George, Edward, middle of Walter, Tucker, date of birth is 08-17-1987.
1: 10 first and 12.

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1: Hi.
0: Owner's Nathan Box, Elder, local truck, 859 Tom. It's a gray Dodge.
1: Never.

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0: Hey, 2729, why with you?
1: Go ahead.
0: Nice and late. Lincoln Edward, Edward, first and Nicole. Norida Charles, Ocean Lincoln Edward. DOB
1: 623-1976.
0: 10-4, 10-4. 39,
1: she's clear, valid.
0: 10-4. My tablet's restarted on me, so I'm going to be 773.
1: 10-4.

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0: You copy call 3, Citizen Assist. 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
1: 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Just a second. Thank you.
0: Copy.
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0: Go ahead.
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0: Copy.

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1: So far. So 1097. So far.

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0: County.
1: 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Again, that's MS-37 Engine 5, respond to 901 Stanley Avenue, Apartment C, as in Charles, for an unknown medical problem.
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0: 567, 547. It's a 48-year-old female. She is not alert, but she is breathing normally. 567, copy.
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0: 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It has said to go emergent.
1: 37 copies.
2: 567, according to total response, it's saying emergent response.
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0: units responding to Stanley Avenue. You're responding to a 48-year-old female who is breathing normally but is not alert and able to talk. She is also under the influence of alcohol.
1: 37 copies.
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0: You said Charlie, right?
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1: Go ahead.
0: Nicholson's Fairview and Union Chapel.
1: 10-4.
2: Okay, you're on for 7.
1: Go ahead.
2: Did you get all the patient information?
1: That's okay.
2: Copy. They are going to be transporting shortly.
0: That's 393.
1: Copy. I'll call here. 10-4.

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0: Go ahead.
2: En route to the ER, non-emergent with one patient, starting mileage zeros.
0: Copy.

All Sundance Area 1 enforcement patrol with a traffic complaint lasting to 173 I-90 eastbound, 173 I-90 eastbound, brown Freightliner with stripes, company name is some kind of pet food, RP, in the construction zone past the vehicle, and then they entered the construction zone and the vehicle has been tailgating the RP ever since. They are still in the construction zone, end of traffic complaint, it is 219.

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1: Okay.
0: Can you start me as citizen assist at 345? I think it's Sinclair Street.
1: Sorry?
0: Negative. This lady just needed help lifting her bike in the back of her truck.
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2: Go ahead, I was muted. 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
0: Copy.
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0: MS-260, engine 5, you're going to be responding to an 18-year-old female. She is alert and breathing. It's stating non-emergent. At first, she thought that it might have been a food poisoning situation, but now she's stating that it might be because the food was spicy. MS-260, engine 5, you're going to be responding to an 18-year-old female. She is alert and breathing. It's stating non-emergent. At first, she thought that it might have been a food poisoning situation, but now she's stating that it might be because the food was spicy.
1: MS-260 copies.
2: Hey, 507.
0: 507, good.
2: Actually, who are you? She's, I can't get in, Billy.
3: That's a 163, 742, good night.
0: She's coming to the door.
4: 1042.
2: Got me.
0: Last unit, repeat.
1: Communications MS-260, just affirm, you did say non-emergent, correct?
0: That's affirmed, non-emergent.
1: Copy.

0: communications engine 5 is on scene. And do we have an apartment number?
1: We do. I think she said it was apartment 204, but she's coming to the door.
2: We're out with her.
1: Copy.
0: I copy 204, and she's coming to the door.
1: There should be an officer out with her.

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1: Good.
0: You copy call 11. It's from last week. They're at the ER and at 14.
1: Copy.
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1: 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Go ahead.
0: 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Miles are 1.3.
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1: Printed.
0: Copy. State files are not available right now. SO is going to run that plate for me.
1: 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Thank you.

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1: 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Five 51 status?
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1: Go ahead.
0: We're having some computer problems. Can you go ahead and close this no report with press?
1: Yes, ma'am.

0: 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Can you go back up to the ER to pick up that kit?
1: Sure.

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1: Please.
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1: That's true.

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1: 28.
0: Hey, except for everyone, good morning.
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119, I-90 eastbound, Victor George 5, pole 4 X-ray, Missouri plate, Missouri passenger, expiration years 2026 for the return on a black beat up

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2: Drop off X. I'm on the phone with Missouri Highway Patrol. Could you message me our ORI number?
3: 10-4.

All patrol traffic complaint headed westbound from Alpha 25 on Wyoming 450. RP advisor is a tanker that was leaking propane. As he drove by the opposite way, he could smell it and could hear a hissing sound. Again, it's westbound at 25 on 450. A tanker that's leaking propane. RP could smell it. RP has no further description on what the vehicle looks like.

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1: 160.
2: Everyone else is 10-6. 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
0: Run out. 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
1: I can have to call a pen if you guys need me to.
4: Communications, engine 5 responding.
0: Copy, engine 5, you're responding.
2: I don't believe so. I see you're already on a call, so I'll just get someone else rolling until they get there.
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1: That's negative, could you repeat?
0: That's affirmed. This is a 79-year-old female who's got family with her. She is awake and not breathing completely normally. She's got a history of COPD and sounds like heart problems as well.
1: 260, copies.
0: Engine 5 Communications, did you copy the update?
2: No, can you repeat?
0: That's affirmed. This is a 79-year-old female. She is awake and talking, but not breathing completely normally. She's got a history of COPD and heart problems.
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0: 694 Edward local truck is current until the end of June 2027 on 2015 DMZ pickup white. Jesse Liraldi, 301 South Forte, apartment 1.
1: Okay, can you IM him with my information and see if you can find a phone number for him? It's sitting down here at Breen Road and Highway 59.
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0: This is going to be a 79-year-old female. She has complaints today of abdominal pain and difficulty breathing. She does have an extensive cardiac history, including emphysema and COPD, and she's had a leaky heart valve about 2 months ago.
1: And what was she alert?
0: That's perfect.

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0: I've got a 1046 here, 165, I-90 eastbound, Fall Boy Tom, 427, Iowa, Silver, Grand Marquis.
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2: Yeah, this guy's with a pilot car company. He's broke down. He's making his own arrangements for a tow, and he's got to stay with it.
1: Simply what?

172N US-14. It was a vehicle versus deer, red pickup. Don't think it's drivable. They're asking for a crash report. I don't think I have the status of the deer. We lost the call, it looks like.

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0: 1-2-6-1. 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
1: I got it, sir. Thank you, Bill.
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0: Ladue. 16 boy, Tom, Sam, David, Florida passenger on a silver Toyota Corolla.

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0: use responder of this ready report from the travel center on Gardner Lake. It was last seen southbound on Gardner Lake. It's a black SUV, 17 County, Charles Ocean, Lincoln, Edward.
1: Up from, route from East Warlow. I'll be behind it.

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0: Since that belongs to Sleepy Hollow, let's see if a deputy can see if it's headed out there.
1: Copy.

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0: I know you're kind of out of position, but can you 1019 to the area of Sleepy Hollow, PD's ready report as an address in that area to go check out to see if the vehicle is there? I'll IM you the address. And I'll let me know if you need an IR or not.
1: Careful.
2: 8557.
3: Go ahead.
2: What's the report to make them believe this is a ready, I guess? Any bad driving or something?
4: 557, the clerk advised that when he was inside the store, he was obliterated.
2: Good to know. Thank you.

0: Jesus, that's Tony. I'll be on duty. Good morning.
1: 106 Dallas.
2: I'm good.
3: Copy, and that was 541.
1: 758.
3: Copy, 54. I see that now. Thank you. Sorry.
1: MS-260 communications here at 10 minutes.
4: Okay,
1: I copy through it.

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0: I just made an M call with the information. Let me know if you need me to turn it into an IR.
1: 10-4, I'll be 76.
0: 10-4.
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0: I'm almost at Antler, and I've had negative contact with that vehicle.
1: I appreciate it. Thank you.
2: I was coming into town. I didn't see that vehicle either.
1: I copy. 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
2: I've read both of the engine notes down homemade trailers.
1: That's working.

0: 49 says.
1: I'm good. You can show me a fee.
0: Copy. 541 says.
1: That's good.
0: Copy. One 37 is open. The sensor clear. Not coming back on file.
2: 34.

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1: Mr. 60.
0: At the ER ending 4.0.
1: Copy, 4.0.
0: SOSM 376,000.
1: Got it. Go ahead.
0: Hey, Shepard.
1: Shepard.

0: Yeah, so 67.
1: Go ahead.
0: On that address we have for Dietrich Court, it's not here. I think you can just clear 173.
1: 10-4, break 173, you copy?
0: I got it. I'll be 10-4 tonight.
1: 10-4.
2: 10-12-54 tonight.
3: 10-4.
0: 10-27.
3: Good.
0: 10-8.
3: 10-4.

0: 557P.
1: Go ahead.
0: The deputies did not find that vehicle in Sleepy Hollow, just for your info.
1: I appreciate it, and your volume's good.
0: Oh, thank you.

0: 357, pretty.
1: Good.
0: Could you probably call 30 as a supplement to a parking violation, I'm assuming?
1: That's true.

0: 541, Petey.
1: All right.
0: Can you copy call 52, criminal trespass at 617 East Box Elder, the car wash over there? The parties are in the middle of crossing.
1: That's firm. En route for Petey.
2: 541, 375.
1: You're
2: still working on that video in case I can take that for you.
1: Copy, thank you. PD49541 is watching some stuff for the CA, so he'll be here at the office for just a little bit.
0: Copy, we'll mark him busy. PD542, I can add to 33. Copy.

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0: I've tried to call the number back 3 times and the call will not go through.
1: I copy from Bucks Elder, Burma.

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1: Go ahead.
0: Would you like me to hold call 31 for ACO?
1: Yeah, it's affirmative. It's been that long. Thank you.
0: Great.
1: If it's easier to, you can just close it and then reopen it when they come on around 9:30 or 10 o'clock.
0: Ready.

0: 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The truck pulling an enclosed motorcycle trailer.
1: 822.
0: My truck 28 is 65951 Adam 3 California truck on a red brand.
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1: Kelly. Okay.

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1: Go ahead.
0: Union Chapel.
1: Yeah, we're
0: communication of this, 260.
1: 260.
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0: That's 27.
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0: 720 I-90 East, 17th County, 621 X-ray. I'll put a sticker on that, and 28's going to do the same for that one at the 97 for me.
1: 10-4.
2: PD-463, traffic stop.
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2: Second Street, pulling into the fireside. Local truck 700 Lincoln, I agree, Ford at 150.

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1: Good.
0: I updated my driver's address on his call comments. If you want to take care of that for me, please.
1: That's fine.

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2: Communications on this 107 morning, clear check.
0: Yeah. One clear 107.
2: Thanks, have a great day.
0: You too.
1: Good.
0: 1-59, can you 10-19 to Edwards Road and Highway 59? It's going to be about 1/4 of a mile east on Edwards Road from Highway 59. It's going to be a vehicle accident. Single vehicle went off the road into the ditch and damaged some fence. No injuries, no airbag deployment, no fluid leaking. Vehicle is drivable. It happened about 8 or 8:15 this morning, so it's not in progress. He notified his management because it is a work truck and they're already en route.
2: Do you want to start on 3738?
1: Yeah, sure. Okay, 76.
0: 10-4.
1: 106, truck stop.
2: 106.
0: 159, just 343, your driver is on unsupervised probation. He's clear 29, solid 27, class controls.
1: 10-4, and confirm he's still on site.
0: 10-4.
1: Yeah, thanks. 124, I-90 eastbound, Sam King, Nora, 0944, Georgia passenger on a silver Nissan Sentra.
0: He'll be located on the south side of Edwards Road.
1: Copy.

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0: Plate balance is going to be Colorado Truck, Edward George Sam, Charles 84, comes back currently registered on a 2025 Ford F-250 white in color to USA Compression, and that is the company he worked for. Again, they've been notified.
1: Copy. 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
2: 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Can you run a line with FEMA for me?
1: 10-4. Go ahead.
3: We're for 1950.
1: 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Go ahead.
2: 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Date of birth is 12/21/04.
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1: 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Ready?

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1: Copy. Gillette 28 traffic stop.
0: Good.
1: Pulse 108, I-9 West. Victor Con 4, Ocean Victor, Missouri. The Black Horse.

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4: 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Nine, 6, 4, 4, 0, John 3.
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0: 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I think that's an Isaac Castillo 4526 running W Drive apartment 307.
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1: 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Sheridan for now traffic.

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0: 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Adam Henry Mary, 8148, Wisconsin passenger. On a white Chevy.
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0: Do you see a VIN on the screen for me here at the PD?
1: I do not.
0: Okay, we're having some computer problems, but I am on a VIN inspection on a GMC Sierra when you are ready.
2: Good.
1: Got a hold of Thomas Edwards. He believes it's his land. He'll be headed that way shortly. He'll be driving a white Chevy flatbed truck.
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0: Three George Tom, Union 9 Edward, Edward Tom X-ray, Mary George 3, 90081.
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0: Eugene Lakeway. David Boy Victor, Frank 07, Colorado trailer. Red truck pulling it.
1: 941.
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0: Yes, 36741.
1: 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Bueno, six, I had another tower talk over here. Can you give me the 28 for the truck again?
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0: it. 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
2: 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My name Brown, Chevy Equinox.
1: Chevy.
0: I just spoke with Tom Edwards. He says, yes, it is his fence. He'll get an estimate and get it back to us. You can just add that into the notes. And also add Mr. Edwards.
4: He's already in involvement, and I'll put in the notes.
0: Yeah, thank you very much.
1: You're welcome.
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0: 19,
1: SO 297. Buffalo 225, I'll be out with a few motorcycles at the 62 I-90 westbound.
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0: Nashville 37.
1: Okay.
0: 2729 Wyoming Mill, and I got an additional.
1: Is the first one the RO?
0: Next one.

0: Christopher does have priors for 260. He's clear 29 is valid. 27 Classy Charles and just Route 43, we did have contacts with him on the 5th of this month. He received a site for expired registration. Go ahead with your additional.
1: Wyoming Mail, Alaska Jackson. John Adam Charles King, Sam Oshinora, Crystal Larry, Lincoln Adam Robert Robert Young, Middle of Eugene, POB 0921-1960.
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1: 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Truck 16, traffic stop.
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0: You need me to go check on 19?
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0: We are en route down to Casper, Wyoming to pick up a patient to take to the VA in Sheridan. Can you open up that call, please?
1: Copy. You're en route to Casper to take a patient to the VA in Sheridan.
0: That is correct.
1: Copy.
0: And we are en route.
1: Copy. You're en route.

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1: Okay.
0: People on Camel Lane, it's local PC 624, Joel. It's a green Camry.
1: 624 what?
0: George.
1: Copy. So what's your 20?
0: Leaving Robert Hills.
1: 10-4.
0: What you got?
1: Can you 219 to the area of Cow Creek and Highway 59 North for a potential four-wheeler accident?
2: That's perfect.

0: BC-2, Engine 3, Rescue 1, MS-37, respond to mile marker 136, northbound, north 59. BC-2, Engine 3, Rescue 1, MS-37, respond to mile marker 136, north highway 59 for a MVC with injury. BC-2, Engine 3, Rescue 1, MS-37, respond to mile marker 136, northbound, north 59. BC-2, Engine 3, Rescue 1, MS-37, respond to mile marker 136, north highway 59 for a MVC with injury.
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2: PD, Patwell 6, is that going to be a crash that you're paging out to 136?
0: 37.
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0: Copy en route.
1: Patwell 6, has a firm.
2: All right, highway or private property?
1: So for this four-wheeler accident, my RP is currently sitting in the vehicle and her husband is checking on the mail. So it's a single male driving a four-wheeler. I don't know if it was like a rollover or if it was an accident or if he fell off. The male was laying on his back and then he got up to his knees and now he's sitting back down. He's talking alert, potential nosebleed. The male's in his 30s, maybe 40s.
2: Yeah, thanks.
4: Communications, BC2 is responding.
0: BC2, you're en route.
1: Pat 106 is going to be a mile and a half near Cow Creek. It sounds like a man fell off a four-wheeler.
4: Yeah, that's from...
0: I copy.
2: Okay.
4: Communications, BC2, can you tell me how many people are involved?
0: Sounds like a single male. We're not exactly sure what happened, whether he fell off or was in a vehicle accident. It's off of a four-wheeler. He's disoriented and bleeding from the nose.
4: 10-4, I'm only going to send Rescue 1. You can show me canceled.
0: Copy.
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1: 452, PD.
2: Go ahead.
1: I sent you an IM phone message.
2: Okay.
0: Rescue 1, MS-37. You're responding to a male in his 30s. He was either in a vehicle accident with a four-wheeler or he was fell off the four-wheeler. He's pretty disoriented and bleeding from the nose. It's going to be about a mile and a half down Cow Creek from that milepost.
6: Rescue 1 copy. He's not underneath the vehicle anymore, correct?
0: 37 copies. That's a firm Rescue 1. He's going to be by a red F-250.
1: 36 or so.
5: Rescue 1 copies.
1: So the RP is going to be driving a Ford F-250 red in color. I believe it's going to be local truck 5968. They're going to turn their hazards on per PD's request. They're still with the male. He was talking with her husband, so he's still alert and awake. Unknown if he was wearing a helmet. Again, unknown actual mechanism of crash.
2: All right. Crash 137.
1: Go ahead.
2: I'm 10-8, and you need me to head up to Cow Creek.
1: Negative. I believe 36 is already on its way, and it was just a single male, and he was talking alert, so I think we'll be okay.
2: Careful.
6: That's the 19.
1: 17.
6: I'm 10-8. We weren't able to find the bin. I'm going to give it a good wash and then call us back.
1: 10-4 on both the trucks?
6: They only needed one.

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1: Copy.

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1: Claro.
0: District cars 10-6, I have a 24/7 violation in District 1 City. It's in dispatch.
1: 10-6.
0: 10-4.
1: 1-6-6-6-6-6-6-6-6-6-6-6-6-6-6-6-6-6-6-6-6-6-6-6-6-6-6-6-6-6-6-6-6-6-6-6-6-6-6-6-6-6-6-6-6-6-6-6-6-6-6-6-6-6-6-6-6-6-6-6-6-6-6-6-6-6-6-6-6-6-6-6-6-6-6-6-6-6-6-6-6-6-6-6-6-6-6-6-6-6-6-6-6-6-6-6-6-6-6-6-6-6-6-6-6-6-6-6-6-6-6-6-6-6-6-6-6-6-6-6-6-6-6-6-6-6-6-6-6-6-6-6-6-6-6-6-6-6-6-6-6-6-6-6-6-6-6-6-6-6-6-6-6-6-6-6-6-6-6-6-6-6-6-6-6-6-6-6-6-6-6-6-6-6-6-6-6-6-6-6-6-6-6-6-6

0: Listen, I have a caller on the phone. I had to actually call her back because we had gotten busy and she had to hang up. First name is Kayla. She is reporting her vehicles being broken into last night. For sure, things have been gone through. She knows she's missing $10 to $15 out of one vehicle. This she noticed after she saw someone trying to get into her neighbor's vehicle this morning. Not sure if anything was taken out of theirs. She doesn't believe they actually made it into the neighbor's vehicles. But she's still on the phone. She's not at home right now. Can I put her through to you so she can visit with you?
1: Yeah, sure.

15 Lightway, 396051 Nora, Texas trailer. 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
0: Copy, this is going to be an 88-year-old female that's on the spruce wing, room 1107. Staff's with her. It sounds like possible stroke.
1: Copy. Heal it, 126.
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0: You copy call 60, been inspection.
1: Never. Ashland 37, San Antonio, look, truck.
0: Yes.
1: 785 Robert, Blue Dodge Ram.
2: PD 463.
3: Yeah, so 67, I believe, on 1023.
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0: Clear on a 2020 Forest River.
1: Copy. That's the one there, sir.
0: Go ahead.
1: I'll be clear of that phone call, and I'll be heading out to Sleepy Hollow to speak to the neighbors, see if they had anything missing.
0: 10-4, are you 10-2, or do you need a second unit?
1: I'm 10-2.
0: 10-4.

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1: Copy.
0: Yeah, so 67, 1024, 10-8.
1: 10-5. Jalit EMS, I have a call for 1500 Country Club for a fall. Jalit EMS, 1500 Country Club for a fall.
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1: We'll run him now.

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1: That's affirmative. We'll end it for now. 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
0: We'll be out at 123 for a little bit, reference 260. Back at 6, rest at 6, search it.
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2: We'll be out at 123 for a little bit, reference 260. 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
0: Do you need an additional person? Do you need 19?
2: I don't believe so. I think we're good right now.
0: 10-4.
3: Yeah, so 19, his traffic was a little bit hard to understand. He needed me to respond.
2: Shot 16, traffic stop.
0: That's negative. They think they'll be okay.
3: 10-4.
4: Go ahead.
2: Two and a half on 50. Union 180900. South Dakota trailer, which is truck pulling in, closed trailer.
3: That's 28.
0: Go ahead.
3: 731 Rawhide.

0: engine 3 responding to an 82-year-old male that fell with a negative injury. His wife is with him. EMS is tied up at the moment. They'll get somebody there as soon as they can.
1: Engine 3 copies.

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1: That's a negative. I just have the RP.
2: Copy. Patient's going to be last, Clawbaugh, Charles Lincoln, Adam Boy, Adam Union, George Henry, First Kyle, King Young, Lincoln Edward, Denver, 01-13-1981.

0: He's clear 29 solid 27 class controls.
1: Copy. My portable doesn't work out here, so you might not be able to reach me.
0: 10-4, will you be 10-2?
1: I will, and I'll be 10-6 maneuvers if he's cleared medically.
0: 10-4, do you need a second unit?
2: 29 class are heading north.
0: 10-4, thank you.
1: Now I'll be good here.
0: 10-4.
2: 10-4.
0: 10-4. Communications, MS-260.
3: 260. We're out of the hospital, ending mileage 2.1. Copy 2.1.
4: SLN sensor.
0: Good.
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0: Good.
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0: Go to the next one.
4: Old plate, local passenger, John Edward Zebra Zebra.
0: 10-4. 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
0: Go ahead.
4: Local truck 4428.
0: 10-4.
4: That's all, sir.
0: Good.
4: I'll be out at 5408 Van Ripper for a minute.
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3: Jennifer, you cut out on the numerics. 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
0: Can you add the RO of the last 28 to involvements, please? And I'll be 10:24 tonight.
1: 10:04.
0: Sundown 4-3.
2: MS 260 responding just outside of apartment 22 at this address. It's a 48-year-old female who is awake and talking, negative injury.
3: Go ahead.
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0: That traffic control at the 209 US 85 can go away. I spoke to the owner. It's all the cows have been moved already.
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1: I have a
0: 447. I have a 445 in your district and dispatch.
1: Okay.

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South Dakota motorcycle. Cream colored motorcycle, male and female rider.

0: We're going to be clear of the scene. Patient is going to be transported by the deputy up to the ER due to the level of compliance. We're just going to follow the deputy up to the hospital. We'll let you know when we're clear.
1: Copy. So you guys are headed back towards town, just following the deputy.
0: Yes, ma'am.
1: Copy.

0: Yeah, it's a 36.
1: Go ahead.
0: And the male 91, I'll be taking to the hospital. They want him evaluated. Getting mileage.
1: 106 status. Go ahead, Zach.
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0: 76.
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1: Go ahead.
0: 76, transfer to the old mail. Miles are 38859.
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2: Prospect Hills and Slipping.
1: 10-4.
0: I'm on NZ, I can grab that 445 for you.
2: That's up to you. I can head it down right now.
0: I mean, I'll grab it.
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5: Buffalo. Turner. 462, I copy this right. The male's being combative.
0: Go ahead. He has the potential to be. They don't know for sure if he is right now. RP is not on scene with him.
9: 67, I-90 eastbound, 9 Victor, Charles, Sam, 370 out of California, on a Jeep Wagoneer, silver.
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1: I'm good, I'll get to play for you in a second.
2: Copy that. Can someone back up 463 on that medical?
9: 375 is likely.
0: Units responding to TB. This is a 22-year-old male that has Addison's disease. He's also a type 1 diabetic. We think his blood sugar is pretty high.
2: Copy. If you could back up, that'd be great. Thanks.
9: Yes, ma'am.
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1: 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William, not Victor.
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11: Engine 5, respond for carbon monoxide, 912 West 8th. Engine 5, respond for carbon monoxide, 912 West 8th.
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16: Would you be able to drive by SO East and see if 51 is still there? We're still showing his vehicle there, and he hasn't gone 7:42, and it's 11 o'clock.
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18: Is this an emergent or non-emergent response? Sorry, we're trying to get flex pulled up.
16: The only female contact we had in that vehicle was in 2024.
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10: I'm 10-8, and he says he has a paper copy of his endorsement, and it's currently at the VOA, so I'll be heading up there in just a little bit to confirm that, but I'm 10-8 for right now.
7: 225 status.
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14: Communications, do we have an apartment number, or is it a general for the whole complex?
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7: 1103.
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18: It's potting as a non-emergent. I didn't get total response to launch. Engine 3 is on scene currently, so I don't have any more than that. They think they couldn't get a reading on his monitor, so they think his blood sugar is super high and he hasn't been feeling well the last couple of days.
7: I have him in a call with a female from 2025, a Dusty Ligursky. She's 45, and we have a 620 for her.
16: 10-4.
17: 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That's kind of was wondering based off the lack of one to deal with me.
14: SO-160.
7: Javier, go ahead.
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0: 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So yeah, if you guys could stage at Hate, we'll clear you once we get back into Gillette.
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4: 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Can you ask for fly, please?
2: Yeah, that's fine. Okay, 557, PD.
3: Go ahead.
2: Unsupervised probation for interference, not eligible.
3: I copy. Any immediate descriptions on that?
2: She's 5'5", 140, green and brown.
5: Five five seven. She has tattoos on her right shoulder, so stars that are colorful.
3: Is that for Van Horn?
5: That's her.
3: Alright, that's who it'd be.
2: Good.
1: He's good and we'll be.
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0: 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Letter D is in David.
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1: 1084. 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We're back in Gillette, and we can respond to calls if you guys want to head back to right.
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0: Yes, 436.
1: Go ahead.
0: Landing at the ER will be 02, and I'll try walking him in.
1: 10-4.
0: That's a 160, 1023.
1: 10-4.
2: Yeah, do 19.
1: 19.
2: Alpha 710 VOA.
1: 10-4.
0: Rash 137.
1: Go ahead.
3: 10-6 at 1800.
1: 10-4. All right, well, communications on the 260. 260.
2: What's the 28 today?
1: 10-4, 28, break 36 or so. MS-260, go ahead.
0: Good.
1: We're out of the hospital. Mileage? Per EMS, if you could take your 91 through the garage ambo bays instead of through the front door.
0: Copy.
1: Sierra 43, thanks for the reminder. Copy.
4: SL 159-445.
1: Go ahead.
4: 303 Bozeman Way.
1: 10-4.

0: That's on 160. Get 28, but yeah.
1: What was your traffic?
0: I'd be for you, right?
1: Go ahead.
0: Two seven nine one two eight Tom two. And let me know if that last one doesn't come through because that's faded pretty badly.
1: 10-4.
2: Communications, engine 5 is clear returning.
3: Copy engine 5.

0: SL-159.
1: 15 Lakeway. Picture George Henry, 4994. Virginia passenger on a white rant. Land Rover.
2: Right.
0: 1024 Sydney.
2: Timber.

0: Yeah, so 67,750.
1: 10-4.
0: 67,173.
2: Communications, engine 5, back quarters.
0: 67,173.
3: The engine 5, back and quarters.
0: Good. I'm going to be in the front parking lot, but 445 is on the desk beside the computer.
4: Okay.

0: 126 status.
1: 10-4, can you give me a read back on the 27?
2: Yes, sir, 160.
3: Go ahead.
2: I got the right fan in his nose now, please.
0: It's showing not licensed.
3: 10-4.
1: That's interesting because I have a license here that's good till expiration in 2031.
0: I wonder if it's a clerical issue.

0: 160.
1: Is there a way to check on that?
0: The VIN's clear. It actually came back previously registered in Wyoming in 2020 on a 1984 white homemade trailer.
2: I can call.
1: Yeah, of course. Thank you.

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1: Sundance 4-3, traffic.
2: Serving. Go ahead.
1: Miami 585 North, 1 William, Sam 92, Pennsylvania motorcycle, Black Harley, two riders.

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1: 73.
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1: Perfect.

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1: 10-4.
2: I can't say.
1: What?
2: I'll be 1024, 750.
1: 10-4.

0: 541 Utah truck.
1: Okay.
0: Zebra, Ida, Nora, Ida, Edward.

0: 541, I came back clear, you're valid.
1: Sunday, 1133, 1041, good afternoon.
0: Good afternoon, that's 1133.

0: Communications, MS 37. 37. You can show us clear and complete. Copy. Five 41 says.
1: Yeah, PD.
2: That's 28.
0: 452 says. 28.
3: I'm good.
0: Copy.
2: 740 by 42.

0: 那你停得上。
1: Yes, I'm 19.
0: Do you happen to know if the archery range out by the complex is city or county, and or do we have access to it?
2: Communications, MS-260.
0: Go ahead.
1: It's private, and I don't know if it's in the city or county. I'm going to guess county. And you have to know someone with the key to get into it.
2: We are clear and available.
0: Copy. 10-4, well, I just received a call. Apparently the number on the gate is the number to the sheriff's office. I have a female. She is working with contractors who are staking down electrical wire in that area, and she is locked into the archery range. I asked her if there's any other entrance in or out, and she says no.
1: And for if she calls to Rocky Mountain Sports, I think that's one of the people that are in charge of it, or at least they'll know who is. And I think there's a role combination on it that might be able to get her out.
0: 10-4.
3: Four, three, 11. 4-3.

0: Yeah, 212 is looking good. Pretty heavy traffic. Backed up at our normal spot at the state line on the Montana side. Everybody trying to get pictures regardless of being coned off. But other than that, it's just heavy traffic.
1: 10-4, thanks.
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4: Go for 169.
3: Kirby, I know there's nothing you can do about this, but I just have to let you know. 115 I-90 East, Antelope and the median that are grazing, RP was concerned about them getting hit.
4: 1069, you can clear it.
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0: You can show me 1095 at this time when we're 10-8 from the jail, 76 detention, getting mileage. So it won't take stuff up.
1: Right. Go with mileage.
0: 02.
1: 10-4 at 1146.
0: Again, likely. Charles Adam Sam. Ida, Tom, Adam, Michigan passenger on Chevy Express, Sam.
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0: Heavy.
2: Eleven Wyoming 585 northbound. 8 County passenger 8775 Wyoming to white Jeep.
0: 1147. 357 status. Nineteen SL. 357 status.
4: 19.
5: I'm good, PD, thanks.
0: Coming. 19, I called Rocky Mountain Sports. Apparently they just sell the memberships. They don't maintain the land. They gave me a name and number. I called it twice, left a voicemail once, so I haven't really gotten anywhere. What would you like me to do next? 520 says.
6: Doing good, thank you.
0: Kirby.
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3: 8-5-14.
0: Good. Five 14, go ahead.
8: You change this to accidental. He's a worker here.
0: Coming.
2: On the F 187.
0: 187.
2: P45 checks.
0: Good.
2: Yeah, but. Truck and a tractor, about the 19, Wyoming 112, 18 County truck, 1784.
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0: 1149.
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0: Go ahead, 541.
6: Skyline Ladue. This is a California trailer, 1 Nora Zebra, 3518.
0: Copy.
4: Yeah, so 36, any of attention.
0: Go ahead.
1: 514, 375.
4: 04.
0: Go ahead. 10-4 to 1149.
1: Can we step back in here, please?
0: Yes, sir.

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1: Go ahead, 541.
0: Mary Ida Nora, Sam King, Ocean Lincoln, white GMC Denali.
1: Copy.

0: 169
1: Yeah, so 67-445.
0: Go ahead.
2: Go ahead.
1: 325 Sunflower.
2: Sunflower.
0: If she's not going much further, let's just get it turned up here and off the road. And I was just going to ask her how much longer she's got. Okay.
2: PD 442. Go ahead. I'm on duty. I'll be out at Pioneer in Box Elder with a female. It looks like she took a fall and doesn't have any shoes on.
3: Copy, would you like me?
2: Give me just a second. I'll let you know.
3: Copy.
4: D541, I'm about to clear this traffic stop. You can put me on E3.
0: 43, I was able to contact him. He's going to run down, pick up something from the yard and head out. He's aware of where it is and what it is. We can clear it.
3: Copy, 541.
5: 1152.
4: PD 452.
2: Where did you go?
4: Can you just add the female RO, her license, out of Alaska?

0: PD-442.
1: Good.
0: I'm clear of that contact. Will you just leave it open so I can add melatonin once my computer's up and running? And I didn't have my body cam.
1: Copy.
2: $541,375.
3: All right.
2: Do you want another email?
3: Should be good for now.

0: 169 status. For who did you be?
1: Go ahead.
0: Your female is quite valid.
1: Copy, thank you.
2: And for them, we're just going to escort these farm equipment riders to their destination about a quarter mile up the hill.
3: PA-405, traffic stop.
0: 10-4. Go ahead.
3: BM-1416 pulling to Eastside Laundry with One County Truck 137 Union on a white Silverado.

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1: Oh.
0: I have a Joshua Freeman on the phone for you.
1: 5314, please.
0: Copy.
2: Six.
1: Good.
2: Alright, so 67.
1: Good.
3: You can start a supplement for me at 817 East 5th Street, IR when ready.
1: Good.
2: I'm 10-8 and the camp order against Elton Powell was served.
4: 10-4.
3: 19825.

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0: Okay.
1: DOL 169, or both, 1024, Tony.
0: 1158.
2: Yeah, so 159-765.
0: Go ahead.
2: The rate rest area in Pants Pond.

0: Since you're in the area, would you be able to drive down Union Chapel towards Sleepy Hollow? I just got a littering call of a huge black trash bag, a smaller feed bag, and then a trash can in the middle of the road just west of Sleepy Hollow.
1: 10-4, 7-6.
0: 10-4.
1: 10-4-36.
0: Go ahead.
1: Clear detention, the 750 working on a warrant.
0: 10-4, do you want to remain on the call?
1: That's true.
0: 10-4.
1: It's a 166, 166, Rock.
0: Go ahead.
2: The airport.

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1: I'll be out of that archery range entrance, seeing how good my memory is.
0: 10-4, have you made contact with her, or should I give her a call?
1: I'm looking right at her, but I might remember, I might not.
0: 10-4.

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1: Go ahead.
0: Hey.
1: That's four. 19 SO, I have it as an M call. Do you need an L call?
0: A negative. Problem solved.
1: 10-4, thank you.

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1: Go ahead.
0: Removed all the debris out of the road. I'll be 10-24 tonight.
1: 10-4.

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0: We'll go Skyline Lake. It's going to be a firefighter plate 157.
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2: 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We have a welfare check on a horse. There's should be three horses in there. One in particular is an older horse, looking pretty, she said looking into it, like in pretty bad shape. AC1 thought we had another call with this horse a couple weeks ago, and they perhaps had talked about putting it down, but I'm not finding that call right off.
3: 10-4, 10-6.
2: 10-4.
3: 3-5, check this out.
0: Okay.
3: 1416 Warlow with Colorado PC, Edward Mary Victor, Queen, 3-5, on a white rogue.
0: Copy.
4: SO 54.
0: Okay.
4: 701 SO.
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1: 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Yeah, so 67-7 for you, 142.
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1: Not yet.
0: All right, before you take off, I'll bring you a 40.
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0: Hey, I'm 1023. 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All of them are up and moving around, eating. The one does look old, but it looks fun. It'll be 1024 tonight.
1: 1024.

0: I have a bowl out just east of mile marker 137. Correction, nope, 134, Highway 51. The RP was just a passerby, but she believes it belongs to the Gladsons. They have cows just north of that mile marker in a pasture, so I'm going to do some calling.
1: That's what I'll be saying, 6.
0: That works.

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1: 73.
0: If you contact a Travis, what's that same last name? He has a 620.
1: Say that one more time.
0: If you contact Travis Claxton, he has a 620.
1: Copy.
2: I'll confirm it real quick.

0: Enchanté.
1: I got a hold of the Gladstones. It was the granddaughter and Bonnie. They were already notified of the bull, and they're going to go take care of it.
0: 10-4. I'll be 10-24 tonight.
1: 10-4.

0: 173.
1: I accidentally made it into an iCall instead of an outcall, so if you do need an IR for that, let me know. I'll have to open a new one.
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1: Copy.
0: I copy. I'm going to head down that way. Just make sure that it stays out of the road, and I'll let you know.
1: 10-4, and since I made contact with the owner, I am not notified Highway Patrol. Would you like me to do that?
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0: No, it's okay.
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0: 541 PD.
1: All right.
0: You can disregard. I just spoke with the phone owner. It was an accidental dial. Everything's fine.
1: Copy. Thank you.

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0: 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So, me, 1024 tonight.
1: 10-4. Again, I accidentally made a 9-call-7 alcohol, so if you need a new IR, let me know.
0: I do not. Thank you.

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It's going to be NVR on a gray Subaru Impreza.

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0: Last of Wright, William Robert Ida, George Henry Tom, first of Addison, Adam David Young, Sam Edward Nora, middle of Grace, date of birth 9/6/2006.
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0: Your driver's clear, 29 Valley 27 Class C Charles. The VIN is clear. It comes back currently registered with 17 County PC 485 Mary to Kara Kowalski on a 2011 gray Subaru. Is Addison going to be the new owner?
1: She is. I'll be 703.
0: Okay. Engine 5, truck 1, respond to 300 South Burma, close to home hospice for a commercial fire alarm. Engine 5, truck 1, respond to 300 South Burma, close to home hospice for a commercial fire alarm.
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2: QSX, I got a 2842. I'm not getting anything to work on my computer right now.
0: Six, did you try and put yourself on a stop as well?
2: Negative.
0: Go ahead.
2: It's going to be Nora Ocean, Mary Ocean, Robert Edward, Illinois. It's the same stop that 174 was trying to call out earlier.
1: Can you pop last check stop?
0: Yeah, you both must have pretty bad service over there. Good.
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0: Okay.

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2: Six, I'm not getting anything to return either.
1: 10-4 with you, 27 Valor.
2: Confirmed.
1: Thank you.
2: 442 status.
3: Thanks.
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0: Sundance 145, Charlie.
1: Go ahead.
0: The vehicle's gone. It's just going to be the oil still. It just needs some floor dry and swept up.
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1: PD-442. Good. I can see 99. Copy. Just confirm, are they wanting an arrest? We have an arrest in hold for them.
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0: 19890 eastbound. Robert, 8, Victor 921, Kentucky passenger blue on the other seat.
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0: 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We're going to need a little more foreground.
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3: 1312.

0: 442 PV. Go ahead. I had a subject call about one of your cases. I did tell him you were on another call and told him that he would call him when you were done. I'll send you his information.
1: Yeah, so very thank you.
2: Thanks, Kate.
0: Good.
1: Yeah, perhaps.

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1: PC-2.
0: There's been a malfunction in the system that they're aware of. We have reset it and it's holding. System should show normal. I will be returning.
1: Copy.
2: PD-357 bin.
0: Okay.
3: 159 SO.
4: 159.
3: I just forwarded you a bunch of plates. I tried to give you a call, but it went to your voicemail.
2: 1 Frank Tom, Frank William 1, Edward David 3, Mary Frank Boy 37172.
4: Yeah, I'm out on 387 right now.
3: 10-4. I just sent him to your message center.
4: Okay, thank you.
1: 357 is clear, Madam Pal.
4: Yeah, so 36.
1: Good.
4: What are you doing? Been at the courthouse real quick?
1: 10-4.
4: Yeah, 51, 742.
1: 10-4.
4: So, do you need his name?
1: That's the room. Just want to confirm you're on a VIN at the courthouse?
5: Sundance 169 traffic.
4: That's the firm. I'll be getting the warrant signed here shortly.
1: 10-4, yeah. I'll need the RP's name.
2: Go ahead.
0: Communications, PC-2, I'm available in quarters.
5: 6-212. David 0, Ida 673, Colorado, motorcycle, Black Harley.
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2: Can I give you the OON?
1: Yes, sir.
2: That's OON 73605.
1: Go ahead.
2: Highway 59 on about 99, it's going to be 5 county truck, 7-4 John on a black Dodge Ram.
1: 10-4.
2: Yes, 36.
1: Go ahead.
2: You want the van or the all-in first?
1: All-in, please.
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1: Out of Wyoming?
2: Sure.

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0: 19 or so. Are you 10-8?
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0: Ten-4, I have the male you were talking with on the motorcycle earlier on the phone for you. Can I transfer him through?
1: Yes, bro.
0: 10-4, coming through now.
2: That's 0173.
0: Good.
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0: Good.
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3: 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There's quite a bit of floor dry on Lakeway.
0: Copy, I'll give them a call.
2: Last of O'Brien, it's going to be Ocean, little apostrophe thingy, Boy, Robert, Ida, Edward, Nora, First of Maddox, Mary, Adam, David, David, Union, X-ray, middle of TC. Date of birth is 5/19/2009.
0: 10-4, and I just want to confirm the plate was 5 County Truck, 7-4 John.
2: 7-4 George.
0: That's why, thank you. One 7-3, so.
2: 7-3.
0: The last name might be a little funky. Can I have the O line? I'm not getting it back.
2: 112-492-442.
0: 4.
4: PD-432, local truck.
0: Good.
4: 694, Frank. Gabby.
0: 169, status. Rescue 1, communications.
2: Charlie 16, sheriff's up. 10-4.
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0: They're going to let that dry up for a little bit, and then City Streets will send somebody that way.
3: Copy that, thank you.
0: 442, current on the black, 410, Misty, Ernest.
5: Colonel 8, Fox Elder, William Palmieri, 1818, Texas truck on a black Chevy, Colorado.
0: Okay, thanks.
6: PD-375.
0: Good.
6: I can take 103 from Sinclair.
0: 173, so. Kevy?
2: 173.
0: They wanted the apostrophe. He's clear 29, solid 27, class Charles Mary.
2: Careful.
3: 375, 541, you want another?
6: Offer.
3: 541, you can touch me up.
0: Kevy.
7: 541, 49, where you at?
3: Leaving the office.
7: Okay, I'm over on Skyline. If you want me to go, I can go to I'm on about.
2: Yeah, so 67, 765.
0: Good.
2: Bypass, correctly.
0: Okay.
3: You can handle it.

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1: Good.
2: 1-3-3.
1: I'm on duty for SRT.
2: Copy. 184 on US 14. Edward David Charles, Nora 3-2, Colorado motorcycle plate, son and orange Charlie. Newcastle 4-3 traffic.
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1: 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Copy engine 3.
4: 215, US 85, northbound, brake. Duke County, 2-1, David Young, by my passenger, it's a gray Jeep.
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4: Supposedly he's not here, the homeowner's letting us search the house real quick. And Misty Moon.
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1: 196, 90 eastbound. Got tired of Brian Road.
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3: Can you just start me a supplement in reference to that IR you messaged me about? I'll be en route to the National 9.
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3: No, I should be good, thank you.
0: 375, status?
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0: Copy that.
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0: Go ahead.
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0: 10-4, break 173,
5: SO 297. 10-2, 619, I'm just helping get back out in traffic.
0: 10-4.
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3: Based on the description and the area, I think that might be Eddie Leonard.
5: Yeah, so 36.
0: Go ahead.
4: I was thinking that too. It's just going to be somewhere in this general area. He's out stumbling around.
5: I'm getting back to detention.
0: So far.
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0: So far.
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3: Negative.

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1: Go ahead.
0: 375, 289. I'm in the area. Where do you need help?
2: I'm going back to the alley, Wigwam or TP. He lives on TP.
3: 19690, eastbound 0477-1 Lincoln, British Columbia. It's going to be on the tractor-trailer combo unit.
0: Probably the same. Sorry.
3: Probably the same that left all that debris.
0: PD 409, Trevor Show.
1: 10-4. Go ahead, 409.
0: Yeah, Lakeway Skyline. 18 County Truck, 4647 on a white Jeep.
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4: Sounds like there's a little spill a little farther west on Lakeway. You don't have to open up another call, but we're clear of the original scene and head to that one.
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6: 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She is hot to the touch. They're going to be in a black GMC Denali pulling a trailer. 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
0: PD-452, traffic stop.
4: Good.
0: Communications, Rescue 1 is at the new location. It's Burma and Lakeway. We'll be putting floor dry on this. Looks like there's an extensive amount of oil all along the Lakeway from Highway 50 to Harder Drive. It's going to be on a motorcycle. We're on Lakeway pulling into the Sinclair. I'll get you to wait a second.
6: Copy. Extensive amounts of oil from Lakeway to Harder. You're going to be at Burma and Lakeway putting floor dry down.
0: So that's going to be Missouri Motorcycle, John Tom 8, Victor Boy.
4: Copy.
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6: Engine 9, MS-88, that's affirm. It's coding emergent right now.
8: Copy, thanks.
4: PD.
0: Go ahead.
4: When you get a second, can you confirm that plate? It's not coming back.
0: The Missouri Motorcycle, John Tom, 8, Victor Boy. And I've also got an Alaska mail when ready.
4: Good. 409, go ahead.
3: Bay Skyline, and we'll get your plate here in a second.
4: 452, go ahead.
3: We have Utah Motorcycle, Henry Ocean Frank 2, red Harley, I believe.
0: 557, traffic stop.
4: Go ahead.
0: Skyline Lakeway, look passenger 850 John Brown Volkswagen.
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1: 225 status.
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0: 450 Jupiter.
1: Go ahead.
0: You said he was out of Alaska?
1: Yeah, it's permanent to Alaska. Driver and motorcycle license, but he's got a Texas address on it.

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0: Can you copy 110 Broad?
1: I'm in.
0: Five fifty seven status. 375 status.
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0: This thing will be terminated. Rescue 1's clear. Returning majority of the oil dry for city streets. Is that Burma and Lakeway and Harder and Lakeway?
1: Copy. I'll let them know. Thank you.
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1: 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MS-37 responded 1606 Denver for a sick person. 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
1: 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Can I get it again?
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0: Yeah, 541, Petey. I see you're on the phone. He's on adult probation for theft, and we'll have to check on that warrant.
1: 541, do you need another?
2: Not yet, until it's confirmed that they'll extradite.
1: Copy him in the area. I'll stick around.

0: 375, please.
1: 59 Country Club, go ahead.
0: Could you take this vehicle license that just came in at Taco Bell?
1: Over.

0: That's playing it.
1: Good.
0: I'll be 7:42. Have a good night.
1: 7:42. Have a good night. 357 or 375. Apologies. This is no injuries. They're going to be in the drive-through parking lot.
2: Copy. Will you let me know on 541's extradition or not?
1: Sure. 137, SO 297.
3: 1:10:2, are you a language shaper?
0: PD 452.
1: Good.
0: I can head to Walmart if needed for the 103.
1: Copy, we're calling now.
2: Okay.

0: Yeah, so 67 tonight.
1: 10-4.
0: $375,
1: Kitty. Good. Both of your drivers are in the call, but I don't have the vehicles.
0: All good about it. Thank you.
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1: Alright, 137. Copy.
2: 37. Go ahead. Do we need to wait for law enforcement to get to this call in Denver?
1: You probably won't be able to get to 27 back, but 29 on a Turkish mail.
2: 10-4, whenever you're not 10-6, I also need the 28. But go ahead with your mail. I don't have them responding. We can get them that way, though. Just looking at your notes on Spillman under if seen as safe, you put no. And then it was modified to yes, so we apologize about that.
1: Turkish mail, last at Kopar, King Ocean, Paul, Adam, Robert, First Oak, Sean, Henry, Adam, Sam, Adam, Nora, DOB 1215 of 1980.
2: 10-4. 10-4, just checking. 541, PD. 541, Idaho's advising negative extradition.
3: Okay, thank you.
0: 137, you need another unit.
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1: I'm 10-2. Thank you.
2: 137, he's clear. 29, snow local contacts.
1: 10-4, ship shift here. And 28 on the vehicle is Charles Sam Henry 2608, Washington passenger.
2: Boris. 10-4. Six readers.
3: 10-4, I'm 3-6-5.
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6: PD, did you have traffic for 463?
2: Communications, MS-37, you can show us on scene. I was going to say that issue, but you cleared, so never mind. Copy 37.
6: Oh, I copy. Yeah, I'm clear.
3: It'll be Highway 51, about the 130. Montana passenger 398-360, Edward, on a silver Chevy Tahoe.
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1: 对。
0: 27, 29, 29, 29, 29, 29, 29, 29, 29, 29, 29, 29, 29, 29, 29, 29, 29, 29, 29, 29, 29, 29, 29, 29, 29, 29, 29, 29, 29, 29, 29, 29, 29, 29, 29, 29, 29, 29, 29, 29, 29, 29, 29, 29, 29, 29, 29, 29, 29, 29, 29, 29, 29, 29, 29, 29, 29, 29, 29, 29, 29, 29, 29, 29, 29, 29, 29, 29, 29, 29, 29, 29, 29, 29, 29, 29, 29, 29, 29, 29, 29, 29, 29, 29, 29, 29, 29, 29, 29, 29, 29, 29, 29, 29, 29, 29, 29, 29, 29, 29, 29, 29, 29, 29, 29, 29, 29, 29, 29, 29, 29, 29, 29, 29, 29, 29, 29, 29, 29, 29, 29, 29, 29, 29, 29, 29, 29

0: Lester Johnson, John Ocean Henry, Nora Sam Ocean, Nora First of Jeanette, John Adam Nora Edward Tom, Middle of Gladson, date of birth 8/15/1964.
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0: 6 and Gurley, stand by for balance.
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0: I'm going to be on local truck 8581 on a white Dodge truck, I think.
1: Copy.
0: I think it's silver.
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0: Did you try to call a Vernon Archer or West Hills Loop about some vehicles?
1: That's true.
0: Tavi, I have him on the phone.
1: 5314.

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3: 19.
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2: 10-4.

0: We're on, Kitty.
1: For him.
0: You can disregard on call 124. The sheriff's office is going to handle it from one of their cases that we assisted on.
2: Perfect. Thanks. That's what I was trying to figure out and coordinate. I appreciate it.

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0: Foothills, Rockwood with, I believe it's going to be a Virginia truck, Boy Tom 06258 on a white Ford Ranger.
1: Copy.
0: P55 is going to be West Virginia.

0: That's 27.
1: Go ahead.
0: Okay.
1: I don't have status.
0: I'm good.
1: Ready.

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1: Go ahead.
0: Would you be able to fit a children's bike in your vehicle?
1: Should be able to.
0: Can you copy call 132 the found property?
1: Okay. SO 54.
0: Go ahead.
1: 701 SO.
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1: Go ahead.
0: Would you be able to hang around this town property? The individual who called it in has lost their caution.
1: That's firm. I can head that way.

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2: Sounds good, thank you.
0: 37. I copy. We're en route to the hospital, non-emergent with 1, starting mile 0.
1: Good.
0: Copy.
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0: What was after the 2?
1: 1 Union.
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0: Would you be able to take call 137 theft from Walmart?
1: That's right.
0: It's not in progress. Happened within the last 30 minutes.
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3: Go ahead.
0: Can I give you the mail and the two additional that I'm out with? It's not Hinges.
1: Yeah, if it's faster for 19 to take care of it, that's fine with me.
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4: We're on scene.
0: They said they're going to hang out. I'll just go in the dispatch. Are you here?
4: Copy.
5: No, but the other person that you talked to earlier about the other deal is?
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7: P541.
4: Good.
7: Can I be released for court, please?
4: That's true.

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0: Thank you.

0: 375, can you do 143, the breach of peace at 4th and Apricot?
1: Over. 557 is right behind me.
0: Copy. Where are you guys at?
1: Okay.
2: I'm at City West. I'll go to the breach case. SO-160 tonight. 10-4.
1: Thank you.
2: 557-375.
1: Will you just continue that way and I can go in and take 141 since they're at the lobby?
2: I'll do it.
0: Dispatch, copy.
1: Thank you.

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1: Go ahead.
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0: Okay. It's clear, not on file.
1: Copy.

0: Just for your 43, just passed a hazard call over to Highway Patrol near mile marker 13, Highway 50, just south of the Clark Ellen Road. There's a broken down water tanker truck on the side of the road, and it's causing kind of a hazard. People are swerving in oncoming traffic to avoid the broke down truck and almost causing collisions. Again, I passed it on the Highway Patrol.
1: 10-4, thank you.
2: 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So.
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0: PD 45, Jeff, stop.
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0: That's it.
1: Yeah, I found it. I know why I know him now.

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0: You can show a second right. Over. Copy.
1: Do you let two way traffic out?
0: Go ahead. 67, SR-297.
1: I'm good.
0: Over.
1: My post 11, Miami 24. King Robert David 350, Minnesota. It's blue Honda.
0: 1547.

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0: 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It's going to be a blue Dodge Ram driving recklessly through the neighborhood.
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0: Copy, is last thing going eastbound on Lakeway.
1: I will fire 4-2. I can take that on our skyline Lakeway. Copy.
0: PVE 514. Go ahead. Can you try finding returns for the two females in my call note?

0: Ford 52-year plate is 17-truck-688 Robert. It's an 07 Dodge pickup blue to Brian Jensen, 2454 Beaver.
1: Okay, I'm Lakeway from Skyline.
0: Copy that.

0: Is there anybody close to 59 right now?
1: Park 52. I'm on 59, but I'm at 59 and 9, so I'll be a minute.
0: Copy, I'm just pretty far behind it. I was just reading the call notes, and they're almost to 59, it looks like.

0: 452, just information. They're now, still, they're still eastbound on Lakeway. They're currently passing 59.
1: Okay, well, I'm not quite to say it yet. So still a ways behind.
2: 452, 536.
3: 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Hey, Jeff.
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Last of Smith Common, first Robert Common, middle of Gene Common. And that's with a G. POB 0321, 1980, Texas Mail.

0: It's at the 11 now. They were moving when I first got to the 13. Looks like we're back broken down now again at the 11.
1: 452-536, confirmed plate is in the parking lot. Occupant went inside the store.
0: Oh, thank you.
2: Stand for it.

0: 452536, he's now leaving Menards. He'll be coming out of the exit in the Bongars. I'll let you know which direction he has in Lakewood.
1: Okay, I'm just at the line at 59.
2: 442, you can put me on that traffic complaint. Pulling in into Menards. Copy.
1: Beautiful, 5 traffic stop.
3: Go ahead, 505.
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3: Go ahead. Copy, 505. Is this part of the thing that 520 is doing?
1: I'm sorry, could you add in copy?
3: Is this part of the thing that 520 is doing?
4: It's off the road. They're going to get it off the road more. Call for a record. If you get any more calls, it's off the road.
1: Negative.
3: 10-4. Thank you.
1: PD-49, that flight's going to be 17 Henry when they call it out.
4: And I'll be clear.
3: Copy, thank you.
1: 5949.
4: Go ahead.
1: Just pick a place in Bicentennial Park that's obviously not right next to that one, unless that one's concluded.
4: Copy.
5: 5225. I'm 1042, and I'll have AM Division 3 calls. Have a great night.
2: You as well, 1750.
0: 452536, he's at the intersection of Highway 59 and Lakeway now.
4: I know, I'm right behind him. 116 clear, side up for 18 and 70.
2: 1559.
3: 505 status.
4: I'm good to you.

0: All patrol traffic to plant any westbound from mile post 18 on 24. It's a gray Dodge sports car, possibly a Charger. Puffs of smoke coming out of the car. They're slamming on the brakes, tailgating. When the RP went around, slowed down to 10 miles per hour at one point and went on the shoulder.
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2: 4, X-ray, 4. Tom, Charles, Tom. Tom, 2. 8, Young, 2. 00663.
1: 11, I-9 East, Charles. George Lincoln, 9476, Montana, Temp, on a white Tacoma.
3: 10-4, 10-12.
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3: 19 is clear on a 2008 Forest River toy hauler trailer.
0: Are you good?
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0: EMS in page to the 9 on 112 for motorcycle crash. I'm en route.
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0: Copy that.
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1: Sundance, 133, sounds like driver is up and walking.
0: 442, PD.
2: BC2, MS-260, you guys are responding for odor in the residence and the CO alarm is going off. Nobody's feeling any sort of symptoms. Everybody is out of the house and they've got it shut up. BC2, MS-260, you guys are responding for odor in the residence and the CO alarm is going off. Nobody's feeling any sort of symptoms. Everybody is out of the house and they've got it shut up.
0: Fine.
5: BC2, copy.
0: Can you copy call 154 DOP?
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1: PD 452.
0: Go ahead, 452.
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0: Copy, standby.
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4: 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On 2nd Street, just outside of the rain locker with local truck 129 Lincoln on a black Dodge.
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6: 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They lost a piece of jewelry that they're looking for, so he's going about 1 mile an hour, just in case you get any calls.
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0: That's of Johnson, Common, First Jaden, John, Adam, David, Young, Nora, Nora, Edward, Middle, and Nicole, Nora, Ida, King, Ocean, Lincoln, Edward, UB, 4-14-1996, Wyoming female.
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2: Copy. Two agents, sir. Ambulance, sir.
1: Confirmed.
2: 557 status?
1: Yes.
2: 1614. Copy, break 505 status?
1: I'm good, please.
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1: Two 817 4, you want me in this corner down here?
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0: 10-4. 160 SO 1087. There's looks like a group that's pulled over on that corner. You could just kind of stay there, and we're going to have one-way traffic for this scene for right now. So we can coordinate on when to send.
1: Yeah, sir. Thank you.
2: 10-4.
1: All right. I'll see if I can slow them down.
2: 452 status.
1: I'm good, PD.
2: Copy.
1: 17423.
4: PD-427 off duty.
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6: 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Should come back to a green Indian.
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2: Do we know Madison's middle name by chance?
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2: 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I found a 16-year-old out of Montana, but I can't verify if this is the same one.
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0: Well, so before there's plenty of us up here, you should be fine.
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1: I'm good.
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0: 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Just getting here. 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
0: I sent a crash back to you, before, and I hit the wrong button before I could get comments put in there. We just need the EMS number added, please.
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2: Person 19.
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0: I was just going to update it to me and take care of it for you, but I hit the wrong button. 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
1: 10-4.
2: PD 452.
1: Go on.
2: Can you use Aviaro if she's not in possession, but he says her license is out of Nevada? 8-18-1986.
1: Yeah, copy, stand by.
2: Copy, thank you.

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0: 7 on 212. Frank Adam Adam, 580 Montana passenger, green Chevy Sonic.
2: Go ahead.
1: You said to run her out of Nevada, correct?
2: That's correct.
1: I'm showing that her status is suspended.
2: Okay. Show me a check for a reason on that.
1: Copy.

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1: Go ahead.
0: We're going to take you on her out of Nevada. It doesn't really give me why it's suspended. I added it to your call. Maybe you can see it better than me.
1: Okay.

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0: The Sutherland West 4J, I'll be out with a couple of e-bikes.
1: Sutherland, what was your cross street, sorry?
0: West 4J.
1: Copy, thank you.

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1: Go ahead.
0: I'm seeing the YDOT information you added. It just shows that she's eligible, not suspended in Wyoming, correct?
1: That's affirmed.

0: B55.
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0: You have any local for Nolan Jonas? He's going to be a juvenile.
1: Stand by.

0: 505, we do have a male by that name, about 14 years old.
1: Copy. Can you give me parents' information, please? Just text it to me.
0: That's a problem.

0: Okay, what? All six.
1: Go ahead.
0: Ten 42. I'll have AM calls for Gillette.
1: 1654.

0: 放点说吧。
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0: I have a couple miles into Montana. I'm out with a trooper. We're going to be knocking out a tire change here real quick.
1: 10-4.
0: Another? Paper 11. Go ahead for 11. Do you need another? Negative will be good. I got my impact driver. We'll knock it out. Okay. I must have misunderstood your traffic then.
2: Yeah, so 67-750.
1: 10-4.
0: Sheridan, 18. I'll be 10-42. Have a good night.
1: Houston, 1701.

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1: Copy, Truck 1.
2: 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Good night.
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1: Go ahead.
0: Can you copy call 166 traffic complaint? It occurred on Burma and 2nd Avenue. It's going to be a dark gray PC that almost caused a wreck.
1: Copy.

0: 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When did this happen?
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1: Just checking on you guys.
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0: 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I put that approximate time in there.
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0: Okay, thank you.
1: 409, PD.
0: Go ahead.
1: We have a call holding. That's a call that gets stuck in this hold for nights.
2: Yeah, there's an email on that one. It's going to be pretty intensive, I guess, as far as the interview goes. So, yeah, that can wait.
1: Copy.

0: some of you guys at U.S. Highway 16 West and Veterans Lane in Buffalo. We have a semi that was carrying hay, and the tires are on fire. I do have fire paged out.
1: Campfire.
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0: 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We are back in Gillette. 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